more tapes, but now who's gonna pay? Along comes Patrick and Joe Man, and we're on our way. If it weren't for that man now, what could I say? If it weren't for that man now, what could I say? If it weren't for that guy, what could I say? Huh? Hey, look out!

Attention, please. Attention, all passengers for the Boeing 727 of Cruzeiro from Rio de Janeiro to São Paulo, Porto Alegre, and Buenos Aires. Please follow on to gate number 3.

What do you know about the secret world you visit when you sleep? Strange figures, strange faces, creatures that haunt our nightmares.

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Oh yeah. She said you ain't done nothing to me.

out of that ditch, I'm out of luck. You're out of luck. Ship is sinking. The ship is sinking. The ship is sinking. There's a leak, there's a leak.

And constantly in the boiler room, the poor, the lame, the blind.